Radio Televizija Tuzlanskog kantona, program radija. You don't have to be beautiful to turn

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0: 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Puls na 90 MHz. Radio TK.
1: Really? I'm tired and I've been working all day. No, I can't. You should. No.
2: Human rights are women's rights, and women's rights are human rights once and for all. It's our time to have wage equality once and for all, and equal rights for women in the United States of America. This is no simple reform. It really is a revolution.
3: Five, four, three, two, one.
1: Look, I don't have to tell you things are bad. Everybody knows things are bad. Taken for granted, ignored, overlooked, underappreciated. We have a big, big problem, ladies. First, you've got to get mad. I want you to get up. You know what? Get up out of your chair. 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
1: We are going to the jungle.
0: I know about you.
1: I know
0: you. I know about my children and grandchildren.
1: We are going to the jungle.
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Radio Tuzlanskog kantona. I know you moved on to someone new. 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

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I heard you moved to Austin, got an apartment and settled down. And every once in a while, I start texting, write a paragraph, but then I delete the message. Think about you like a pastime. I could cry you a river, get you baptized. Oh, I wasn't ready to act right. Used to always think